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8: Partly cloudy skies tonight with a slight chance for showers. Lows around 56, southeasterly winds 5 to 10 miles per hour. Mainly cloudy skies tomorrow, rain showers likely, highs level off around 75. Lows around 60 tomorrow night, chance for storms. From the Cool 103.5 Weather Center, powered by Weatherology, I'm staff meteorologist Laura Lockwood. Right now, 73.
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1: Slight chance for showers tonight. Otherwise, partly cloudy skies. Lows around 56. Southeast winds 5 to 10 miles per hour. Rain showers likely tomorrow. Highs level off around 75. More clouds than sun. Chance of thunderstorms tomorrow night. Lows level off around 60. Cloudy skies expected. From the cool 103.5 Weather Center, I'm meteorologist Laura Lockwood. Currently, it's 72 degrees.
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5: 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Melanie Wilkinson joins us here in studio.
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7: Slight chance for showers tonight. Otherwise, partly cloudy skies. Lows around 56. Southeast winds 5 to 10 miles per hour. Rain showers likely tomorrow. Highs level off around 75. More clouds than sun. Chance of thunderstorms tomorrow night. Lows level off around 60. Cloudy skies expected. From the Cool 103.5 Weather Center, I'm meteorologist Laura Lockwood. Currently, it's 72 degrees.
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7: We're coming up on the 5 o'clock hour Friday afternoon. 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
4: 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Melanie Wilkinson joins us here in studio.
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1: Slight chance for showers tonight. Otherwise, partly cloudy skies. Lows around 56. Southeast winds 5 to 10 miles per hour. Rain showers likely tomorrow. Highs level off around 75. More clouds than sun. Chance of thunderstorms tomorrow night. Lows level off around 60. Cloudy skies expected. From the cool 103.5 Weather Center, I'm meteorologist Laura Lockwood. Currently, it's 70 degrees.
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4: Slight chance for showers tonight. Otherwise, partly cloudy skies. Lows around 56. Southeast.

0: Winds 5 to 10 miles per hour. Rain showers likely tomorrow. Highs level off around 75. More clouds than sun. Chance of thunderstorms tomorrow night. Lows level off around 60. Cloudy skies expected. From the cool 103.5 Weather Center, I'm meteorologist Laura Lockwood. Currently, it's 70 degrees.
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1: Slight chance for showers tonight. Otherwise, partly cloudy skies. Lows around 56. Southeast winds 5 to 10 miles per hour. Rain showers likely tomorrow. Highs level off around 75. More clouds than sun. Chance of thunderstorms tomorrow night. Lows level off around 60. Cloudy skies expected. From the cool 103.5 Weather Center, I'm meteorologist Laura Lockwood. Right now, 68.
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4: Slight chance for showers tonight. Otherwise, partly cloudy skies. Lows around 56. Southeast winds 5 to 10 miles per hour. Rain showers likely tomorrow. Highs level off around 75. More clouds than sun. Chance of thunderstorms tomorrow night. Lows level off around 60. Cloudy skies expected. From the cool 103.5 Weather Center, I'm meteorologist Laura Lockwood. Right now, 68.
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1: Slight chance for showers tonight. Otherwise, partly cloudy skies. Lows around 56. Southeast winds 5 to 10 miles per hour. Rain showers likely tomorrow. Highs level off around 75. More clouds than sun. Chance of thunderstorms tomorrow night. Lows level off around 60. Cloudy skies expected. From the cool 103.5 Weather Center, I'm meteorologist Laura Lockwood. Right now, 68.
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2: Slight chance for showers tonight. Otherwise, partly cloudy skies. Lows around 56. Southeast winds 5 to 10 miles per hour. Rain showers likely tomorrow. Highs level off around 75. More clouds than sun. Chance of thunderstorms tomorrow night. Lows level off around 60. Cloudy skies expected. From the cool 103.5 Weather Center, I'm meteorologist Laura Lockwood. Right now, 68.
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1: One of the most famous images of the Revolutionary War was painted in 1851 by German Emanuel Lutz. It depicted George Washington standing in the bow of a boat crossing an icy river. Not only a tribute to the brave young country, but Lutz hoped this painting would inspire his German countrymen to pursue more liberal reforms in Germany, just like America. Shipped to America in 1851, Washington crossing the Delaware hung in the U.S. Capitol Rotunda before moving to the Met in New York City. Only 12 and a half inches by 21 inches, this painting has stirred the patriotic emotions of countless Americans, a treasured part of American history we celebrate today.
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3: Dip down to about 56 overnight under mainly clear skies with a slight chance of rain showers. Winds out of the southeast 5 to 10 miles per hour. Rain showers likely Tuesday, 75. Chance for storms Tuesday night, lows dip down to about 60, cloudy. From the Cool 103.5 Weather Center, powered by Weatherology, I'm staff meteorologist Laura Lockwood. Right now, it's 64 degrees.
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1: We'll dip down to about 56 overnight under mainly clear skies, with a slight chance of rain showers. Winds out of the southeast, 5 to 10 miles per hour. Rain showers likely, Tuesday, 75. Chance for storms, Tuesday night, lows dip down to about 60, cloudy. From the Cool 103.5 Weather Center, powered by Weatherology, I'm staff meteorologist Laura Lockwood. Right now, it's 64 degrees.
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2: Slight chance of rain showers overnight, otherwise partly cloudy skies. Lows dip down to about 56, southeasterly winds 5 to 10 miles per hour. Mainly cloudy skies Tuesday, rain showers likely 75. Lows around 60, Tuesday night, chance for storms. From the Cool 103.5 Weather Center, powered by Weatherology, I'm staff meteorologist Laura Lockwood. Currently, it's 63 degrees.
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2: Slight chance of rain showers overnight, otherwise partly cloudy skies. Lows dip down to about 56, southeasterly winds 5 to 10 miles per hour. Mainly cloudy skies Tuesday, rain showers likely 75. Lows around 60, Tuesday night, chance for storms. From the Cool 103.5 Weather Center, powered by Weatherology, I'm staff meteorologist Laura Lockwood. Currently, it's 63 degrees.
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1: As we celebrate the 250th birthday of America this July, here are some interesting facts about the Revolutionary War. April 19th of 1775 is the date most known as the start of the American Revolution, but historians consider the first death of the war 5 years earlier in 1770 when Crispus Attucks was killed during the Boston Massacre. Independence Day is July 4th when the Declaration was signed, but Continental Congress actually declared our independence on July 2nd. Spies in the Revolutionary War communicated using invisible ink made with ferrous sulfate, water, and lemon juice.
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3: Partly cloudy overnight with lows around 56. Southerly winds 5 to 10 miles per hour. Chance for storms Tuesday, 73. Mainly cloudy skies expected Tuesday night. Slight chance of thunderstorms, 59. From the cool 103.5 Weather Center, powered by Weatherology, I'm staff meteorologist Jennifer Wojcicki. Right now, 63.
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1: Partly cloudy overnight with lows around 56. Southerly winds 5 to 10 miles per hour. Chance for storms Tuesday, 73. Mainly cloudy skies expected Tuesday night. Slight chance of thunderstorms, 59. From the cool 103.5 Weather Center, powered by Weatherology, I'm staff meteorologist Jennifer Wojcicki. Right now, 63.
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3: Partly cloudy overnight with lows around 56. Southerly winds 5 to 10 miles per hour. Chance for storms Tuesday, 73. Mainly cloudy skies expected Tuesday night. Slight chance of thunderstorms, 59. From the cool 103.5 Weather Center, powered by Weatherology, I'm staff meteorologist Jennifer Wojcicki. Right now, 63.
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3: Partly cloudy overnight with lows around 56. Southerly winds 5 to 10 miles per hour. Chance for storms Tuesday, 73. Mainly cloudy skies expected Tuesday night. Slight chance of thunderstorms, 59. From the cool 103.5 Weather Center, powered by Weatherology, I'm staff meteorologist Jennifer Vujicic. Right now, 63.
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3: Partly cloudy overnight with lows around 56. Southerly winds 5 to 10 miles per hour. Chance for storms Tuesday, 73. Mainly cloudy skies expected Tuesday night. Slight chance of thunderstorms, 59. From the cool 103.5 Weather Center, powered by Weatherology, I'm staff meteorologist Jennifer Wojcicki. Right now, 63.
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1: Partly cloudy overnight with lows around 56. Southerly winds 5 to 10 miles per hour. Chance for storms Tuesday, 73. Mainly cloudy skies expected Tuesday night. Slight chance of thunderstorms, 59. From the Cool 103.5 Weather Center, powered by Weatherology, I'm staff meteorologist Jennifer Wojcicki. Right now, 63.
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3: Chance of thunderstorms today. Otherwise, cloudy skies with a few peaks of sun. Highs level off around 73. Winds out of the southeast, 8 to 15 miles per hour. Mainly cloudy skies expected again. Tonight, slight chance for storms. Lows dip down to about 59. From the cool 103.5.

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3: Chance of thunderstorms today. Otherwise, cloudy skies with a few peaks of sun. Highs level off around 73. Winds out of the southeast, 8 to 15 miles per hour. Mainly cloudy skies expected again. Tonight, slight chance for storms. Lows dip down to about 59. From the cool 103.5 Weather Center, powered by Weatherology, I'm staff meteorologist Jennifer Wojcicki. Currently, 59.
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3: We're coming up on the 5 o'clock hour Friday afternoon. 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
4: 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Time for the week that was. Melanie Wilkinson joins us here in studio.
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2: 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From the Better Homes and Gardens Real Estate, the Good Life Group Studios.
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3: Chance of thunderstorms today. Otherwise, cloudy skies with a few peaks of sun. Highs level off around 73. Winds out of the southeast, 8 to 15 miles per hour. Mainly cloudy skies expected again tonight. Slight chance for storms. Lows dip down to about 59. From the cool 103.5 Weather Center, powered by Weatherology, I'm staff meteorologist Jennifer Wojcicki. Right now, 61.
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2: 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The corn and soybean futures markets were pressured by favorable crop weather prospects for the rest of the month. The stronger soybean oil market did help limit losses for soybeans. Large wheat reserves have sent prices down for two consecutive sessions now. USDA's export inspections report showed that corn and wheat inspections fell at the low end of expectations. Soybeans dropped below those expectations. USDA's corn and soybean good to excellent ratings for last week were unchanged from the prior week. In the meantime, the delayed commitment of traders report showed that money managers continue to trim net long positions in the corn and soybean futures and option market. Total corn export inspections so far this marketing year are up 25% from last year. USDA did drop winter wheat ratings in the most recent crop progress report. 46% of the crop is rated poor or very poor. The CIF corn basis out of the Gulf is up 5 cents for June and July, may confirm China's interest in U.S. crops. Now, the crude oil market, which has been trending lower for several weeks, dropped early this morning to near $74 a barrel. Here in the overnight session on the ECBOT this morning, grains are slightly higher. July corn is up 2, 413.5. December up 1.5 at 441. July soybeans are up 5.25 at 1121. November up 6.75 at 1148.25. July bean oil is down 17. July soybean meal is up 260 a ton. July Kansas City wheat is down a penny at 632.5. 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
5: Chance of thunderstorms today. Otherwise, cloudy skies with a few peaks of sun. Highs level off around 73. Winds out of the southeast, 8 to 15 miles per hour. Mainly cloudy skies expected again tonight.

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1: Lows dip down to about 59. From the cool 103.5 Weather Center, powered by Weatherology, I'm staff meteorologist Jennifer Vujicic. 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
2: 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Time for the week that was. Melanie Wilkinson joins us here in studio.
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3: 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A lot of things have been happening.
1: 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From the Better Homes and Gardens Real Estate, the Good Life Group Studios.
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3: Chance of thunderstorms today. Otherwise, cloudy skies with a few peaks of sun. Highs level off around 73. Winds out of the southeast, 8 to 15 miles per hour. Mainly cloudy skies expected again tonight. Slight chance for storms. Lows dip down to about 59. From the cool 103.5 Weather Center, powered by Weatherology, I'm staff meteorologist Jennifer Vujicic. Right now, 59.
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4: Good morning here on the Cool Morning Show, brought to you by Daylight Donuts. I'm Parker Size. It's a Tuesday, June the 23rd, 2026. Coming up in this hour here on the morning show, we're going to have Carrie Rimmers in studio, and she's going to play a game show with Gene and I. We got to do this yesterday, and so we're going to play it here today. And you can go on to our Facebook page a little bit later on and watch right along with us as we play this game show. Carrie comes in and is trivia-ing. I don't think that's a word. Is questioning, is quizzing. There we go. That's the word I want to use. She's quizzing us about some York business trivia. Businesses here in York and some trivia, a little bit about their history. You might learn some things if you tune in here in about a half hour about some businesses here in York. And you can also learn at what's going on there at the Anabemis Palmer Museum. So Carrie will be in studio with us here in about 30 minutes on Cool Radio. And so stay tuned for that. We'll also have the replay on our podcast page online and on our Facebook page with the video. So check that out later as well. In the meantime, we've got great music on the way. I want to start with this cover by Elton John of Lucy in the Sky with Diamonds. You know the Beatles song, right? Well, Elton John got a hold of it as well. Here it is on Cool Radio. Good morning.

0: It's Toto. I won't hold you back on Cool Radio. Good times, great music. More coming up next. We're going to look at your ag update from the Nebraska Rural Radio Network. After that, more music on the way from Mr. Mister, The Cars, plus some Sheryl Crow. And then also in about 15 minutes from now, we're going to talk to Carrie Rimmers with the Anabemis Palmer Museum. She'll be in studio to play a game with Gene and I. We'll talk a lot more about that coming up, and you'll have to listen to find out. It's all next on Cool Radio.
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2: Farm production costs expected to hit record highs in 2027. I'm Alex Makavica, joining you with a check of this morning's agriculture news on the Rural Radio Network. Adding another financial squeeze, new USDA projections show production costs are expected to hit record highs for major crops, including nearly $952 an acre for corn and more than $700 for soybeans. According to the American Farm Bureau Federation, the increases are being driven less by fertilizer and fuel and more by rising expenses for things like seed, chemicals, machinery, repairs, labor,

0: and cash rent. Since 2005, production costs have climbed just shy of 150% for corn and 165% for soybeans. Of the nearly 500 fire departments in the state of Nebraska, only six have full-time paid staffs. Fire leaders say wildfires are a major concern, but manpower is a challenge that can't be attacked with a hose. In rural communities, there may only be a handful of firefighters available when calls come in, and that has some departments rethinking their rules. In the case of Curtis, Nebraska, Tim Nicholson said they found their age limit eliminated potential recruits who attend the Nebraska College of Technical Agriculture.
1: We actually were revisiting our bylaws and constitution because we restricted it to 21. We actually went through to get more members, lowered it to 18 because we have the college, and we had some ranch kids that had experience with burn groups, but they weren't old enough, so they couldn't join. So we actually were looking at our bylaws to reduce that as a restrictive member to 18 to fill our positions.
0: Today on the Rural Radio Network, we continue our special report, Holding the Line, with Steve White, taking a look at the challenges volunteer fire departments face in Nebraska. 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

Sheryl Crow on Cool Radio. Coming up next, Carrie Rimmers with the Anna B. Miss Palmer Museum will join us in studio. She's going to play a game show with Gene and I, some trivia about some York business.

0: chance of thunderstorms. Today, otherwise cloudy skies with a few peaks of sun. Highs level off around 73. Winds out of the southeast, 8 to 15 miles per hour. Mainly cloudy skies expected again. Tonight, slight chance for storms. Lows dip down to about 59. From the cool 103.5 Weather Center, powered by Weatherology, I'm staff meteorologist Jennifer Wojcicki. Right now, 59.
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5: Joining here in studio with Carrie Rimmers with the Anna Bemis Palmer Museum, and she's going to play some trivia with us again. You know, we did this a few weeks ago, Jeopardy version, and I won. We did a contest as well, I think, a few weeks before that, and Gene won. So we're 1-1 here in the game show that you're having Gene and I play, Carrie. So I'm excited to see what you got with us today.
6: It's very exciting. Actually, I want to start off reminding everybody that the Palmer Museum now offers evening and weekend hours. If I don't throw that out now, I'll forget about it later.
5: Yeah.
6: So if you can't make it, 10 to 4, Tuesdays through Fridays, we are also open now, 5:30 to 8, Tuesdays through Fridays. We have Saturday hours from 10 to 4 and Sunday hours from noon to 4. We're also adding some evening and weekend programming, including a book club that meets this Thursday at 6 o'clock. For more information on that, visit the website. But today, I am here to talk to you about our upcoming program in August called Murder on the Plains, a killer evening in historic York. So the program takes place Sunday, August 23rd at the City Auditorium. It's a murder mystery whodunit dinner. Chances are it's catering. We're very excited. And it is hosted by the Keepers of the Story. It's our first group program together. The Keepers of the Story is myself at the Palmer Museum, as well as Wessels, Clayton, Kilgore Library, and the York Historical Association. For those of you guys that were around for our retro radio drama, which these two gentlemen took great pleasure in being a part of, I'm sure, or were voluntold to be a
5: part of. I couldn't be there. I know Gene was there. I couldn't be there. I really wanted to be there. But I when we do this again, I gotta be a part of it.
6: We're gonna
5: have to do a take two.
6: Yeah. It was a cliffhanger. So it's kind of similar than that I'm going to take York historical figures, except I'm going to give them a bit of a different storyline in which I respectfully kill one off and then respectfully frame a bunch of other ones, and I am like terrified. This is such a small town. Like, what if one of their heirs is there and they like take it the wrong way? And it's gonna be like really
7: hard. You said respectfully, kill grandpa.
5: So, you like, said respectfully. So
6: respectfully,
5: I mean,
6: murder and respectfully frame. I just am worried it's gonna be.
5: Oh, it's fine.
6: I don't know. It's a small town.
5: Yeah.
6: But anyway, we're serving a catered meal, and ticket prices kind of got higher, so we've been very fortunate to bring on sponsorships to make the event possible. And today we're gonna be playing York Business Trivia.
5: Bingo.
6: To honor the sponsors that have already signed on and to encourage other businesses to sign up.
5: Very good. So is this going to be Jeopardy style? What are we working with here?
6: I'm thinking whoever buzzes first.
5: Gotcha. All right.
6: I've got 12 businesses that have signed up already, which is great. And for more information about the packages and sponsorships, visit our website, palmermuseum.com. We're taking on sponsors till July 1st. So I've got 12 businesses. Each one of them has 3 clues, so you can guess what it is. If you can get it by the first clue, you get 300 points. If you get it by the second clue, you get 200 points. If you get it by the last clue, you get 100 points.
5: All right, I'll keep score right here.
6: Okay.
5: So
7: we're
6: all
7: ready.
6: Right. Perfection.
7: We're
6: okay,
7: ready.
6: So whoever buzzes in first.
5: Let's go through our buzzers real quick.
6: Oh, yes.
5: So this is Parker's buzzer, just like that, and that's Jeans.
8: This is Jeans.
5: There we go.
6: All right.
8: Laser sound effect.
6: They're very excited about their buzzers. All right, business number one. Clue number one. This historical institution started in 2005. Clue number two, it started as a website before having a physical location.
5: Wow.
6: I know it's hard.

0: Clue number three for 100 points. There's a church on the property that once had to cross the interstate. Yes, Gene.
1: Wessel's Living History Farm.
0: You are correct.
2: Started as a website.
0: It started as a website.
2: I did not know that.
0: That was brand new information to me as well.
2: So that's a 100-point question there for Gene. Gotcha. All right.
0: Okay. For 300 points, this institution started in 1890. Clue two. This occupies roughly 50 acres and includes 23 buildings. Yes, Gene.
1: York University.
0: You are correct.
2: Whoa.
0: 200 points for Gene.
2: All right.
1: Not going to get cocky because I got ahead last time.
0: I was going to say, you did, and then he leapfrogged you.
2: That's a good one. Yeah.
0: All right. This historical entity started in 1896 as a society. For 200 points, it was previously located inside the courthouse, inside the library, on the fairgrounds, and now has an office on the main square. Yes, Parker.
2: Oh, no.
0: You can do it.
2: You said society, and I just had the York County Ag Society.
0: You're very close in wordage, but different in societies. The third clue is the slogan is, what's your story? Any guesses?
1: Goodness gracious, I still don't know it.
0: It is the York Historical Association. Co-partners on this one.
2: Society threw me off there for a second, but now I get it.
0: Building on the main square, go check them out. They're open Wednesdays and Saturdays from 1 to noon.
2: New building.
0: New building, new location in the old Chapman building. Super cool. I should have had that as a clue. There you go. Okay, this organization was first housed in a dentist's office and traces its roots back to 1885.
2: Wow.
0: I know, this is kind of a weird clue. Second clue, it moved to its own building in 1902 and then the current building in 1986.
1: Nothing.
0: Last clue. Its motto is to recall yesterday, inform today, and inspire tomorrow.
2: Oh, my goodness. Great.
0: You can do it.
1: I can't do it. I have no idea.
2: I will know it right away when you say it, but yeah, go ahead.
0: It is the Kilgore Memorial Library.
1: Oh, goodness.
0: Man, Keepers of the Star.
2: We hear their commercials.
0: You do.
2: Station. We hear that tagline all the time.
0: Wow.
2: Very good. All right, what's next here?
0: All right, we're rebounding.
2: Gene's still
0: here.
2: Up 300-0, by the way. So.
0: He is. It's difficult. Yep. All right, this historical institution started in 2015. It houses a rare example of ancient Roman military helmets. Yes, Gene.
1: I'm going to say the Clayton Museum.
0: You are correct. 200 for Gene. He's blowing you away.
2: That's a cool place there.
0: It is awesome. You can see all sorts
2: there, that building.
0: Of cool ancient artifacts. Yep. Shout out to Rebecca Ross, new curator over there. Okay, here's another one. You see their brand everywhere. Okay, clue number one. This business started in 1882 and is linked to names like Post, McLeod, Levitt, and Holtus. Clue number two. Yes, Gene?
1: I'm going with Cornerstone Bank.
0: You are correct. 300 for Gene.
1: Woo-hoo!
0: Look at that. I didn't even have to talk about occupying the same corner for 144 years.
2: He's been
0: years.
2: Here a little longer than I have, if you know. Yeah.
0: They have 48 locations and are located in 39 communities.
2: Very good.
0: Okay, here's a hard one. First clue, organization started in 1889.
1: Mm-hmm.
0: Clue two, they are currently in the remodeled basement of a Methodist church.
1: My, oh my, no idea.
0: Clue number three, they were formerly known as Mother's Jewels Home or Epworth Village. Nothing! They are the Epworth Family Resources.
1: See, Epworth Village would have been my answer until you threw it in as a clue.
0: So they sold the campus, and they're now in the basement of the church, and it's a lot of family-centered resources. So
2: I still need to get a question right
0: you
2: here.
0: Do,
2: so
0: you
2: come
0: do.
2: On, Carrie, help
0: is,
2: me
0: it's
2: out
0: It's
2: going to
0: be this one. Yep. This one, listen to the wordage, and you'll get it on clue one. This is it. Okay, clue one. This organization's primary mission is to sell York County to visitors. Yes, Parker.
2: The York County Visitors
0: You're
2: Bureau.
0: You're on the board.
2: Yes, that's 300 too. First guess.
0: Or
2: first,
1: the youthful reflexes got me there. Because the brain had the answer, but the hand could not move. So.
0: You were ready. Help funds attractions, events, and improvements across the county, all with dollars generated by visitors staying overnight.
2: Yep.
0: Okay. Next one. This business started in 1883 and was around for the electric lights first lit up at night in Deadwood. Clue number two. Mm-hmm. This overall business serves 1.35 million customers across...
1: Oh, Parker beat me.
0: Yes,
2: so
0: Parker.
2: So I could have got this on the first one. Is it the Nebraska Public Power District?
0: It is not.
1: No.
0: Gene, does that change your mind? Yes, Gene.
1: Is it the Perennial Public Power
0: you
1: District?
0: You are also wrong.
1: Oh, dang.
0: This one, last clue, they provide both natural gas and electric services.
1: Whoa. Would it be Black Hills?
0: It is Black Hills Energy. Give it
3: buzz.
0: To you for 100.
3: He didn't buzz.
0: Oh,
2: that's okay.
1: Oh, see, I thought since I already answered and missed, I was out.
0: Okay,
1: so
0: we'll
1: I was
0: count
1: just...
0: it out. We'll count it out. Nobody gets that 100.
2: Okay.
0: Okay. All right. Getting to the end here.
1: Oh, the Deadwood. I just got the Deadwood clue.
2: Oh,
0: Black
2: yes.
0: Hills.
2: Black
0: Hills Energy.
1: Sorry.
0: All good. Okay, clue number one. Purchased in 2019, they did major renovations and opened up in 2020 of February. Clue number two. They're located inside a house built in 1905.
1: Whoa.
0: Owned by the Meehan family. No? Okay, last clue. Unlike Airbnbs, this lodging location offers a full traditional B&B
2: service.
0: Yeah,
2: yeah.
1: Sixth Street B&B?
0: That's it. B&B on Sixth. We'll give it to you for it was a late buzzer, but we'll give it to you.
2: It's a good one.
0: All right, two more.
2: I didn't know the name. Yeah, go ahead.
0: This one's really hard. Clue number one. They are one of York's financial advisor services, and their York office opened in 1956. Clue number two, founded by a guy named Clark Woody Woodruff. Bob Woodruff took over in 1993, and Blake was added to the team in 2019. And they are located on the corner of 6th and Beaver. Yes, Parker. There's a lot of names they could go by. I'll give you any of them.
1: And the thing is I know exactly who you're talking about, and I can't think of the name of the business.
0: Yep, you can do it.
1: Oh, goodness gracious.
2: It's not Woods Brothers, but that's
0: no,
2: what I was going to say.
0: No, it is not Woods Brothers.
2: It's not even
0: Gene
2: York.
1: No,
2: it's
1: not even York. I'm drawing a blank.
0: It's the Ameriprise.
1: Yeah. There it is.
0: Oh,
1: I could walk you straight up to the building,
0: Bob
1: but I
0: Blake.
1: Couldn't come up with the name. So.
0: All right, here we go. All right, last one. Clue number one for 300 points. It's two businesses in one. Clue number two for 200 points. One started in 1954. The other started in 1971. Yes, Gene.
1: That would be KAWL KTMX Radio.
0: You are correct. You want to hear my last clue?
2: Right here.
0: Tony sent me, Gene runs the station, Anthony's the market manager, Tim's the CEO, but Donna is the boss.
2: Yes, that's true.
0: That was clue number three.
2: That is accurate.
1: And excuse me, Parker is the loser.
0: Yes. Parker is the loser. Oh, I'm writing that in here. Parker is the loser.
2: I'll tell you what, I might be the loser. I did learn a lot. And some of the stuff I knew here, and it was just a good refresher of like, oh yeah, Gene did a great job. 1,100 to 300. He takes me down. So
0: there we go.
2: Great job, Carrie. Thanks for coming in with us. Anything else to add about things going on at the Anabemis Palmer Museum? You mentioned those weekend hours
0: are taken off. You can come by and check out our established 1776 exhibit. Got a lot of really cool stuff. There's also a scavenger hunt involved. You can get prizes if you complete it, so it's family oriented. It's also a free location, so make sure to swing by again any of the open hours. You can do the scavenger hunt. Programs coming up again, this is in August, and there's also one coming up July 19th about marking Nebraska, which I'll be back here to talk about later in July. So really excited.
2: Here we go, Carrie. Thanks so much.
0: Thanks for having me.

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3: Chance of thunderstorms today, otherwise cloudy skies with a few peaks of sun. Highs level off around 73. Winds out of the south, 8 to 15 miles per hour. Mainly cloudy skies expected again tonight. Slight chance for storms. Lows dip down to about 59. From the cool 103.5 Weather Center, I'm meteorologist Jennifer Wojcicki. Right now, it's 59 degrees.
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5: 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Daylight Donuts at the Way Station in York. They are proud sponsors of the morning show and open until noon today. Check them out. No trailer for the Daylight Donuts mobile trailer this week. They'll be back on the road June 30th for that. But head in there at their downtown shop in York. Check them out. They've got their flavors of the week, the apple pie turnover, and then the cinnamon roll bites, which are six for $2.19. Six for $2.19. For those cinnamon roll bites, only at Daylight Donuts at the Way Station in York. Back to the music now. It's Crowded House here on Cool Radio.

The Doobie Brothers, China Grove, here on Cool Radio. In the last hour, we did the trivia game show with Carrie Rimmers of the Anna B. Miss Palmer Museum. Gene took me down pretty good. If you missed that, we will post it out on our Facebook page. We'll post out the video version so you could check that out. Find that a little bit later. Congratulations to Gene. He now leads our season trivia series with Carrie and the Anna B. Miss Palmer Museum 2-1. So I'll try to get him next time. And check out the new hours at the Anna B. Miss Palmer Museum, plus everything they have going on there, and the event coming up for them in the middle of August, Murder on the Plains, all at the Anna B. Miss Palmer Museum. More music coming up next.

0: We've got Tears for Fears and some Whitney Houston right after this. 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

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Right now, Whitney Houston, she needs no introduction. In my opinion, the greatest singer of all time.

0: Right now, it's 59 degrees.
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So if you signed up last week, do it again this week for the Jake and John's Discount Fireworks $100 gift card for the summer block party here on Cool Radio

0: the chart by Steve Perry on Cool Radio. Coming up in about 15 minutes from now at the top of the 9 o'clock hour, we'll have the crossover segment going over some sports with Eric Allgood. We've got some Legion baseball happening around the area here, and look at some national stuff. Of course, the Men's College World Series wrapping up with the Oklahoma Sooners crowned as national champions. We'll wrap that up, and also a big trade in the NBA last night with the Miami Heat and Giannis Antetokounmpo. We'll chat about that coming up in about 15 minutes. Right now, let's take a break, and your opening grains report from the Nebraska Rural Radio Network is coming up next. More music on the way from Sister Sledge and Eric Carmen. It's Cool Radio.
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2: 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Grain trade was mixed overnight. Corn futures were a penny higher as Monday's crop progress report showed the national corn rating to be unchanged from a week ago at 68% good to excellent, with 97% of the crop now emerged and 5% in the silking stage. We had a sale announced this morning of 100,000 metric tons of corn to Mexico that included 70 old crop and 30 new. Soybeans were 3 to 4 cents higher, firming up with soybean meal overnight. The soybean crop rating remained unchanged from last week at 66% good to excellent. Emergence is at 93% and ahead of the average, and 9% of the crop is blooming. Wheat futures were 1 to 3 cents lower. 40% of the winter wheat crop is now harvested, with the crop rated poor to very poor at 46%. The spring wheat crop has 16% headed, with 54% good to excellent. July corn is up 3/4 at 412 and a quarter. December up a half at 440. July soybeans are up 2.5 at 1118 and a quarter. November up 4 3/4 at 1146 and a quarter. July Chicago wheat down 2.5 at 595. September down 2.5 at 605. July Kansas City wheat down 6 at 627.5. September down 5.5 at 634.5. June live cattle are down 35 cents at 255.47. August down 42 at 246.97. August feeders are up 7 cents at 370.50. September down 27 at 368.52. And August lean hogs are up 25 cents at 96.97. October up 12 at 80.97. 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
3: 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Born in Louisiana, Edgar made a career in commodity trading and grain merchandising. But friends say what made Edgar special was how he used these experiences to directly serve producers. Edgar believed agriculture worked best when people had strong relationships and a sense of shared purpose. He invested in young people and underserved communities throughout Kansas and Nebraska, including his work in founding the Kansas Black Farmers Association. Rancher and friend Kevin Cooksley said Edgar's investment in youth, dedication to producers, and commitment to building stronger communities was what set him apart.
4: I think it's extremely fitting that he be recognized for service to agriculture, because that's exactly what he represented, what he did. There's just been nobody quite like him in my lifetime anyway.
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0: All right, we have some special guests in studio with us here. 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
0: Welcome in. 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Melanie Wilkinson joins us here in studio.
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0: Melanie.
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0: How are we doing?
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4: Chance of thunderstorms today. Otherwise, cloudy skies with a few peaks of sun. Highs level off around 73. Winds out of the south, 8 to 15 miles per hour. Mainly cloudy skies.

0: expected again tonight.
1: Slight chance for storms.
0: Lows dip down to about 59. From the cool 103.5 Weather Center, I'm meteorologist Jennifer Wojcicki. Currently 63.
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3: Good morning on this Tuesday, June the 23rd. Time to cross it over. Eric Allgood here in studio with me. Good morning, Eric. How we doing?
4: I don't know, but I can't hear you.
3: You can't hear me?
4: No, I heard the music. Oh, there we are.
3: There, a little better.
4: There's microphones.
3: Headphone jack, maybe a little broken,
4: a little
3: here in the studio. Let me know if you drop out again. Yeah, it might be a little tough. You got me good, though?
4: Okay, yeah, perfect. We're fine now.
3: Perfect.
4: I thought you just didn't turn your mic on.
3: No,
4: and I was Parker, we've been
3: You looked right here. You look at that. You're like, okay, mic's on.
4: Well, and red light.
3: And
4: that's
3: gears
4: on.
3: Turning mm-hmm. a little bit. Yep, must be the headphone jack. So either way, hey, how we doing today?
4: Well, we're doing just fine. We're waiting for it to rain a little more, but I guess that's on the way.
3: Very good. You know who else is doing fine? I'm sure the Oklahoma Sooner fan base is doing pretty good. They won the Men's College World Series there, 13-2 over North Carolina. It was the Tar Heels' biggest loss of the season. And Oklahoma wins their first title since 1990. And completes the SEC's now 7 straight Men's College World Series wins. What again is amazing about Oklahoma is they finished 43-23, and they were picked 14th in the preseason in the SEC. Mm-hmm. They finished 11th in the SEC, mm-hmm. losing 7 of their last 9 games going into the postseason, and then just turned it on. I mean, you want to talk about, again, you hear them say this all the time, especially in a sport like baseball, you want to be playing your best at the end of the season because a lot of good things can happen to you.
4: But
3: Right.
4: But they weren't until
3: postseason, right?
4: Like, there wasn't this roll of momentum they had. It was just like, nip, nip, nip, nip, boom.
3: Boom. Took
4: it
3: off
4: was
3: like
4: just
3: a rocket.
4: Like the, a boulder fell on the gas pedal, and then they were almost unbeatable.
3: Yeah. Beating 2-seed Georgia Tech twice on the road, sweeping Kansas in the Super Regionals as well. And Kansas had been a pretty good team. And then in the finals, getting through Georgia twice in bracket play. They were number 3 in the country. Just an unbelievable run for a team that just got hot, you know, right there at the right time. So it just goes to show you, too, regular season doesn't matter that much, right? You get to the postseason, and that's when it really matters. So,
4: you know, I saw this, too. Oklahoma was it the 24th seed or 20, not how many teams make it to regionals total?
3: I thought it was 48 off the top of my head.
4: That's what it was. So yeah. Oklahoma was like 46, I think in the overall
3: they were
4: rankings,
3: the last.
4: Right?
3: Yeah.
4: And Mercer was 49 and didn't make it to the tournament, who had a better record than Oklahoma.
3: Right.
4: Oklahoma gets ranked 2 spots ahead, gets in, wins the whole thing, and Mercer had like their entire roster enter the portal.
3: Somebody from somewhere was going, they should have put in Mercer.
4: That's what Oklahoma did.
3: And how about this guy yesterday, Kyle Branch for Oklahoma? He was their number 9 hitter. Came in the Men's College World Series, was 1-for-16, drove in 6 runs, pair of singles, and a home run yesterday.
4: In his last final.
3: Yeah.
4: So he's the same guy whose brother played for Georgia. Yep. And his brother hits a home run in his final at bat, and you remember Kyle's face, wow, right? Looked like the little brother.
3: Yep.
4: Kyle's last at bat is a home run, and I thought this was cool. Fans give both baseballs back to the families.
3: Yeah.
4: So both of the brothers get to end their season at the World Series with a home run, and both families now, or the family gets both baseballs back.
3: You know,
4: like, that's pretty cool.
3: That's
4: how can you not be romantic
3: exactly.
4: about baseball?
3: You took the words right out of my mouth. They're gonna make they're gonna put a little plaque somewhere outside of Charles Schwab Field.
4: Somebody's
3: with that
4: already
3: family
4: sold
3: story.
4: The movie rights.
3: Yeah, there you go. So that's a wrap there of the Men's College World Series, a crown jewel of Omaha, and such a great time, such a great month. Missed it this year, didn't get up there for anything, but. Next year. It's always next year.
4: Oh, there's always next year.
3: It's always next year. Next year when Nebraska gets there. That's right.
4: Right.
3: That's right.
4: Right.
3: Maybe not. Probably not.
4: Hey.
3: But, you can dream.
4: You know.
3: You can dream.
4: We can watch and dream.
3: Yeah.
4: We said probably not for a long time with men's basketball, and then last year happened. There's always next year.
3: That's right. Kent Pavelka said it. Watch and dream. Big trade last night in the NBA. Did you see this with Giannis Antetokounmpo heading to Miami? Milwaukee Bucks star Giannis on the move. Shocking.
4: I mean, I saw it this morning. I'm like, he doesn't play for the Heat. Why?

0: I see a picture of Mike. Why is he in a Heat jersey? Oh, wait. Hold on a second here. Time to read.
1: The photoshopped Heat jersey.
0: Giannis and, and Bobby Portis go to Miami for Tyler Herro. I don't even know some of these guys. Khalil Ware, Jimmy Jacquez, and...
1: Yeah, try to say that name.
0: Yeah.
1: Kasparis,
0: And then Yaxionis. Three first-round picks.
1: Yeah. Tyler Herro's the big one. You know, yeah. Tyler Herro's he was a kind of the star for the Heat for a while. Sixth man of the year, I think, like one of the years. He's a Milwaukee native, so he's kind of going back to his hometown there. But, I mean, the big news, obviously, is Giannis, a guy who, when he came into the league, was like the first, in a long time, you know, a guy coming into the league, it was like, this is a 7-foot Greek guy, Greek god, lack of a better term. Yeah. He's just chiseled. He's an amazing basketball player. Won the MVP a few years ago, led Milwaukee to that championship, and he's kind of fallen off a little bit. I think there's been people saying Giannis knew he was done in Milwaukee a year ago at this time. He was just going through the motions here, and I guess the final year or something like that with a trade agreement that he had with them. But he's on the move now to Miami, and you think, too, about Miami and Pat Riley, right? The guys that Pat Riley has been – now, he's well-known, obviously, for, you know, the Lakers, Showtime Lakers head coach in the 80s, but – his GM'smanship, what's the word for that? His GM'smanship? Did I just make up a word? Did you know what I mean when I said that?
0: I did somehow. I still have no idea what you said.
1: His GMing, his general managing of teams might be where he's been at his best, because, you know, he's been a part of the Heat for many years, but he's got guys like LeBron. He got Shaq, right, 20-some years ago. He picked up Jimmy Butler recently, picked up Bam Adebayo from the Raptors, and, you know, he was the finals MVP when they had that. Alonzo Mourning, Chris Bosh, all these guys. So, I mean, that's Pat Riley right there pulling the strings and getting, you know, one of the NBA's best right now. So.
0: Yeah. GM'smanship.
1: GM's.
0: How about just general managing?
1: Yeah, that's it.
0: Like, it's kind of already one eventually. Built in there. But you're right. Riley has obviously shown a knack for plucking guys at the right time. I guess we'll see what happens for Giannis.
1: Can you say his last name?
0: No, I don't even try.
1: Antetokounmpo.
0: Antetokounmpo.
1: Yeah. Fun. And, you know, he's kind of fallen off a little bit. So I'm curious to see if this leads back to his rise. And, you know, now he's joining a big franchise there in Miami. So definitely a blockbuster.
0: Miami is not Milwaukee.
1: No.
0: Also.
1: No. There's a little bit more of a spotlight.
0: There
1: on
0: is
1: down
0: a
1: there.
0: different lifestyle to live in Miami. And I know NBA, they travel constantly. But when home base is Miami versus Milwaukee, that changes a few things.
1: Yep, a little bit. Tyler, you know, feel bad for some of the guys going from, especially if they were blindsided, Milwaukee. Like,
0: also, the other side of that is Milwaukee is not Miami.
1: Nope. Far from that. So, good stuff. Leo Messi yesterday, 2 goals for Argentina. Did you see that or see anything with that?
0: He's got 6 goals?
1: He's got all 5. So Argentina, they're 2-0, you know, in the World Cup. They've scored 5 goals. Messi has all 5. In his first goal against Austria yesterday, he broke the World Cup record, most goals, breaking Miroslav Klose from, I don't know how that, it's spelled like close with a K, close, but I think it's Klose. Anyway, okay. Germany. France won pretty easily yesterday, too. The U.S. has Turkey on Thursday in their final game. They're already wrapped up the group, already have wrapped up making it to the knockout rounds. So this might be a day where they're going to rest a lot of guys. So I saw some commentary. If you see the U.S. lose like 3-0 in this game, don't freak out, because they've already they could lose 1,000-0 and it wouldn't change anything with the World Cup. Okay. So they're already in there to the knockout rounds. So you got Portugal today, Cristiano Ronaldo, and Uzbekistan. Is that who that is? UZB. I'm assuming. Uzbek. What else would UZB be? UZB.
0: UZBB.
1: Today's episode is
0: brought to you by the letters U, B, and Z.
1: England and Ghana today as well. Panama, Croatia, Colombia, and Cote d'Ivoire. That's a fun one to say. So
0: what?
1: Cote d'Ivoire. Help me out. Cote d'Ivoire. I think they also call it the Ivory Coast. It's another way of saying the Ivory Coast, but Cote d'Ivoire is how it's spelled. You could look it up. over there on your phone. It'd be a cool place to visit. I could tell you that.
0: Well, apparently.
1: Yeah.
0: They play good soccer there.
1: Yes, they do. All right. Well, good stuff, Eric. Thank you very much. Yeah. That's all we got.
0: I feel like I didn't contribute anything, but you're very welcome.
1: Well, hey. I'm all in on the World Cup. The World Cup has been a ton of fun.
0: Let me ask you.
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1: It's time for this week's Nebraska Soybean Report, your update on research, demand, and innovation powered by Nebraska soybean farmers and their checkoff. Today, we're joined by Jay Hansen. He farms up in the Mead area and serves on the Nebraska Soybean Board. You guys gearing up for another big meeting. Jay, tell us what's on the agenda, kind of your role in all of this.
2: Yeah, our upcoming meeting next week is our fiscal year 27.

0: and funding proposals. We have around 180 proposals in front of us in our four core areas: crop production and research, demand and utilization, farmer support, and community engagement. Crop production and research, we handled most of them back in March. We'll have a few more proposals to look at, and they were mainly dealt with crop production, soybean diseases, insect problems. Our other big area is demand and utilization, and we'll look at proposals that are dealing with promoting soy diesel, promoting U.S. soy products and meat products overseas.
1: Absolutely.
0: Farmer support is another core area, and some of the stuff we do there is content on the rural radio. The last area, community engagement. We do a lot with soy education, so that's just kind of a brief overview of what our proposals have to deal with.
1: Jay, you think about all of this work on behalf of Nebraska soybean farmers. What does that bring back to an operation, a family farm operation like yours?
0: We're developing new markets. Hopefully, we end up with better prices for our soybeans and just better demand.
1: All right, that's Jay Hansen joining us. They are preparing for their upcoming board meeting. A lot of proposals to be examined and all work on behalf of Nebraska soybean farmers and their checkoff. Jay, as always, thanks for your time.
0: Thank you, Alex.
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7: Chance of thunderstorms today, otherwise cloudy skies with a few peaks of sun. Highs level off around 73. Winds out of the south, 8 to 15 miles per hour. Mainly cloudy skies expected again tonight.
8: Slight chance for storms.
7: Lows dip down to about 59. From the cool 103.5 Weather Center, I'm meteorologist Jennifer Wojcicki. Currently 63.
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0: Eric Clapton on Cool Radio, Rock and Roll Heart. 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So that's a Detroit-style pizza. Probably not my favorite. Definitely not Chicago. Chicago's not my favorite either. Chicago-style pizza's lasagna. I mean, let's be honest about that. I think I probably got to go with New York as the best one. But Detroit-style, okay. The square cut. I mean, and I'm not really a square cut fan, too. It's got to be in the triangle, right? But that's today. National Detroit-style pizza day. On this June 23rd. More music coming up next. Right after this, it's Cool Radio.
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0: That's Heart on Cool Radio. Good times, great music. I'm Parker Sizeup, signing off today on this Tuesday. Talk to you all tomorrow on a Wednesday. Coming up next, your Ag Update from the Nebraska Rural Radio Network. I've got Steve Miller and some Glass Tiger all queued up. 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
8: Good morning. 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July corn down 2 at 409.5. December down 2.25 at 437.25. July soybeans up 2.5 at 1118.25. November up 2 at 1143.5. July Chicago wheat down 5.5 at 592. September down 4.75 at 602.75. July Kansas City wheat down 7.75 at 625.75. September down 7.25 at 632.75. June live cattle are down a nickel at 255.77. August down 17 at 247.22. August feeders are up 55 at 370.97. September up 82 at 369.65. August lean hogs are up $1.25 at $97.97. October up $1 at $81.85. 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
1: Chance of thunderstorms today. Otherwise, cloudy skies with a few peaks of sun. Highs level off around 73. Winds out of the south, 8 to 15 miles per hour. Mainly cloudy skies expected again. Tonight, slight chance for storms. Lows dip down to about 59. From the cool 103.5 Weather Center, I'm meteorologist Jennifer Wojcicki. Right now, 64.
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6: The Battle of Gettysburg on July 1st through the 3rd marked the turning point of the Civil War. After defensive victories in Virginia, Confederate General Lee hoped that winning a battle north of the Mason-Dixon line would force negotiations to end the war. The overwhelming defeat at Gettysburg prevented Lee's goals and forced a retreat. Union Major General Meade also had a missed opportunity. Despite President Lincoln's urging, he did not pursue Lee's retreating army, thus missing the opportunity to trap them and force a Confederate surrender. The bloodiest single battle of the war, there were more than 50,000 casualties in 3 days, ending in a decisive Union victory.
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3: 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July corn down 2 1/4 at 409 1/4. December down 2 1/4 at 437 1/4. July soybeans up 1 3/4 at 1117 1/2. November up 2 at 1143 1/2. July Chicago wheat down 7 at 590 1/2. September down 6 1/2 at 601. July Kansas City wheat down a dime at 623 1/2. September down 9 3/4 at 630 1/4. June live cattle are down 22 cents at 255.60. August down 40 at 246.95. August feeders down 102 at 369.40. September down 65 at 368.17. August lean hogs are up $1.45 at 98.17. October up 117 at 82.02. And class 3 milk for July down 13 at 15.84 here on the Rural Radio Network.
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2: Chance of thunderstorms today. Otherwise, cloudy skies with a few peaks of sun. Highs level off around 73. Winds out of the south, 8 to 15 miles per hour. Mainly cloudy skies expected again. Tonight, slight chance for storms. Lows dip down to about 59. From the cool 103.5 Weather Center, I'm meteorologist Jennifer Wojcicki. Right now, 60.

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4: Ellis Island, the gateway to America, is often romanticized in books and movies. In reality, for many, it was a terrifying process that didn't always result in admittance to the United States. Ellis Island saw more than 12 million immigrants, an average of 5,000 a day. While orderly, it was an overwhelmingly bureaucratic process of inspections, including physical and mental. Language barriers, confusing regulations, huge crowds, and impatient officials made the process overwhelming for immigrants already exhausted from the trip across the sea. But when successful, immigrants boarded the ferry from Ellis Island to New York City with a tremendous relief that the end of a long journey to the promise of the United States was beginning.
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7: 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July corn is down 2 1/4 at 409 1/4. December down 2.5 at 437. July soybeans up 1 1/4 at 1117. November up 1.5 at 1143. July Chicago wheat down 8.5 at 589. September down 8 1/4 at 599 1/4. July Kansas City wheat down 11.5 at 622. September down 11.5 at 628.5. June live cattle are down 55 cents at 255.27. August down 82 at 246.52. August feeders down 117 at 369.25. September down 60 at 368.20. August lean hogs are up 77 at 97.50. October up 60 at 81.45. And class 3 milk for July down 8 cents at 15.89 here on the Rural Radio Network.
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2: Chance of thunderstorms this afternoon. Otherwise, cloudy skies expected. Highs level off around 73. Winds out of the south, 8 to 15 miles per hour. Cloudy skies expected again tonight. Slight chance of thunderstorms. Lows level off around 61. From the cool 103.5 Weather Center, I'm meteorologist Jennifer Wojcicki. Right now, it's 64 degrees.
0: Making that 8-hour job feel like 5. Good times and great music. 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

John Cafferty and the Beaver Brown Band. It's here on Cool Radio from the Better Homes and Gardens Real Estate, the Good Life Group Studio in York. I've got the Cars on the way and Mike Reno coming up as well.

0: Mike Reno, Ann Wilson, Almost Paradise. That's from Footloose, of course. And, of course, you can sign up for our summer block party. It continues to roll on all summer long. We're doing this through the Labor Day weekend. This week, we've got gift certificates to give away to Jake and John's Fireworks. Oh, isn't that handy? At the end of this week, we give away the gift certificates. Next week, the 4th of July. It's almost like we planned that. But we've got the gift certificate to give away. A great way to win that $100 gift certificate is to sign up on our website, coolradionow.com.
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1: Chance of thunderstorms this afternoon. Otherwise, cloudy skies expected. Highs level off around 73. Winds out of the south, 8 to 15 miles per hour. Cloudy skies expected again tonight. Slight chance of thunderstorms. Lows level off around 61. From the cool 103.5 Weather Center, I'm meteorologist Jennifer Wojcicki. Right now, it's 64 degrees.
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John Mellencamp, Jack and Diane, the name of that one. 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Very happy to have them on board with that sponsorship as well. What a Tuesday. Got a chance of some rain throughout the day. We'll talk about the forecast coming up soon. In the meantime, it is Share. Do you believe?

the Birds, Mr. Tambourine Man. It's here on Cool Radio. Good times and great music. Hey, a big weekend of sports this past weekend for us with the Vincent Senior Classic and more.

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8: 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July corn is down 1 at 410 and a half. December down 1 1/4 at 438 and a quarter. July soybeans up 1 1/4 at 1117. November up 1/4 at 1141 and 3/4. July Chicago wheat down 8 3/4 at 588 and 3/4. September down 8 1/4 at 599 and a quarter. July Kansas City wheat down 12 and a half at 621. September down 12 1/4 at 627 and 3/4. June live cattle are down 92 cents at 254.90. August down 155 at 245.80. August feeders down 242 at 368.17. September down 177 at 367.05. August lean hogs are up 57 cents at 97.30. 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
1: Chance of thunderstorms this afternoon. Otherwise, cloudy skies expected. Highs level off around 73. Winds out of the south, 8 to 15 miles per hour. Cloudy skies expected again tonight. Slight chance of thunderstorms. Lows level off around 61. From the cool 103.5 Weather Center, I'm meteorologist Jennifer Wojcicki. Currently, it's 66 degrees.
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Bob Seger and the Silver Bullet Band are rocking us into the beginning of the 1 o'clock hour here on your Tuesday, June 23rd. Where did this month go? I don't know. Maybe it went its separate ways. So I get paid the big bucks on the radio, folks. These jokes don't just happen. It takes years of preparation and planning to pull off something like that. It's cool, right?

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It's another night here on Cool Radio. 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Sign up for tickets to Hotel California. It's the Eagles Tribute Band coming to the Grand Island Casino. Coming up July 3rd is the show. We draw for the tickets July 1st, which is next week already. So sign up on our website for Hotel California. Here's Guess Who?

0: John Fogarty, the old man down the road. It's here on Cool Radio. Better Homes and Gardens Real Estate, the Good Life Group Studios. 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Don't forget, you can win tickets to Hotel California. The Salute to the Eagles. It's coming up at the Grand Island Casino and Resort July 3rd. That's a Friday night, 8 p.m. And we've got free tickets to win, but you can also just buy them and go to Grand Island on Friday night, the 3rd. Sign up, though. We're giving away a pair of tickets.
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3: 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Born in Louisiana, Edgar made a career in commodity trading and grain merchandising. But friends say what made Edgar special was how he used these experiences to directly serve producers. Edgar believed agriculture worked best when people had strong relationships and a sense of shared purpose. He invested in young people and underserved communities throughout Kansas and Nebraska, including his work in founding the Kansas Black Farmers Association. Rancher and friend Kevin Cooksley said Edgar's investment in youth, dedication to producers, and commitment to building stronger communities was what set him apart.
4: I think it's extremely fitting that he be recognized for service to agriculture because that's exactly what he represented, what he did. There's just been nobody quite like him in my lifetime anyway.
3: The Nebraska Rural Radio Association is honored to recognize the late Edgar Hicks for his service to agriculture.
5: Chance of thunderstorms this afternoon. Otherwise, cloudy skies expected. Highs level off around 73. Winds out of the south, 8 to 15 miles per hour. Cloudy skies expected again tonight.
6: Slight chance of thunderstorms.
5: Lows level off around 61. From the cool 103.5 Weather Center, I'm meteorologist Jennifer Vujicic. Currently, it's 66 degrees.
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0: Michael McDonald on Cool Radio. Good times and great music. That's it for me today. I'm sliding out the chair. Gene Curtis will be with you in a little while this afternoon.
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8: 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Time for the week that was. Melanie Wilkinson joins us here in studio.
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6: 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From the Better Homes and Gardens Real Estate, the Good Life Group Studios.
10: 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July corn down 1 3/4 at 409 3/4. December down 2 1/4 at 437 1/4. July soybeans up 1 1/4 at 1117. November up 1/4 at 1141 3/4. July Chicago wheat down 10 3/4 at 586 3/4. September down 10 1/2 at 597. July Kansas City wheat down 15 1/4 at 618 1/4. September down 14 3/4 at 625 1/4. June live cattle down 67 at 255.15. August down 135 at 246. August feeders down 227 at 368.15. September down 185 at 366.97. Augustine Hogs up 50 cents at 97.22. That's a look at your closing markets. 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
2: Slight chance for storms this afternoon. Otherwise, cloudy skies expected. Daytime highs approaching 73. Winds out of the south, 8 to 15 miles per hour. Cloudy skies expected again tonight. Slight chance for storms. Lows level off around 61. From the cool 103.5 Weather Center, powered by Weatherology, I'm staff meteorologist Laura Lockwood. Right now, it's 68 degrees.
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2: 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Today we're joined by Jay Hansen. He farms up in the Mead area and serves on the Nebraska Soybean Board. You guys gearing up for another big meeting. Jay, tell us what's on the agenda, kind of your role in all of this.
3: Yeah, our upcoming meeting next week is our fiscal year 27 funding proposals. We have around 180 proposals in front of us in our four core areas: crop production and research, demand and utilization, farmer support, and community engagement. Crop production and research, we handled most of them back in March. We'll have a few more proposals to look at, and they were mainly dealt with crop production, soybean diseases, insect problems. Our other big area is demand and utilization. And we'll look at proposals that are dealing with promoting soy diesel, promoting U.S. soy products and meat products overseas.
2: Absolutely.
3: Farmer support is another core area. And some of the stuff we do there is content on the rural radio. The last area, community engagement. We do a lot with soy education. So that's just kind of a brief overview of what our proposals have to deal with.
2: Jay, you think about all of this work on behalf of Nebraska soybean farmers. What does that bring back to an operation, a family farm operation like yours?
3: We're developing new markets. Hopefully we end up with better prices for our soybeans and just better demand.
2: All right. 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They are preparing for their upcoming board meeting. A lot of proposals to be examined and all work on behalf of Nebraska soybean farmers and their checkoff. 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
3: Thank you, Alex.
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5: Slight chance for storms this afternoon. Otherwise, cloudy skies expected. Daytime highs approaching 73. Winds out of the south, 8 to 15 miles per hour. Cloudy skies expected again tonight. Slight chance for storms. Lows level off around 61. From the Cool 103.5 Weather Center, powered by Weatherology, I'm staff meteorologist Laura Lockwood. Right now, it's 68 degrees.
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5: 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Born in Louisiana, Edgar made a career in commodity trading and grain merchandising. But friends say what made Edgar special was how he used these experiences to directly serve producers. Edgar believed agriculture worked best when people had strong relationships and a sense of shared purpose. He invested in young people and underserved communities throughout Kansas and Nebraska, including his work in founding the Kansas Black Farmers Association. Rancher and friend Kevin Cooksley said Edgar's investment in youth, dedication to producers, and commitment to building stronger communities was what set him apart.
6: I think it's extremely fitting that he be recognized for service to agriculture because that's exactly what he represented, what he did. There's just been nobody quite like him in my lifetime anyway.
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5: The Nebraska Rural Radio Association honored Edgar Hicks with the 2026 Service to Agriculture Award. Edgar made a career in commodity trading and grain merchandising. But friends say what made Edgar special was how he used these experiences to directly serve producers. He invested in young people and underserved communities, including his work in founding the Kansas Black Farmers Association. The Nebraska Rural Radio Association is honored to recognize the late Edgar Hicks for his service to agriculture.
9: With an afternoon check of ag news, I'm Steve White. Tariffs may not be popular, but foreign trade barriers to farm goods have the administration and some on Capitol Hill defending them. Senator John Hoeven grew loud at a recent ag hearing as the North Dakotan, who also chairs ag appropriations, called for more, not fewer tariffs, especially against Brazil.
10: We need free and fair trade, but they're taking advantage of us, and they have been taking advantage of us for a long darn time.
9: That includes everything from ethanol to sugar, something Haven's beet farmers produce a lot of, similar to Western Nebraska.
10: We need a 301 investigation on sugar. Brazil and other countries are absolutely dumping and taking other actions against our producers, and our sugar industry is up against it. They're in tough shape.
9: The U.S. Trade Representative recently launched a 301 probe against Brazil's barriers to U.S. ethanol. Ag Secretary Brooke Rollins.
11: The fact that Brazil has taken our markets in corn, soybean, all kinds of beef, all kinds of other things is really, really disturbing. And that's on top of China and other countries, that we have to be able to solve for this for national security reasons.
9: The U.S. has been importing more food than it exports the last few years. The trade war with China hurt U.S. growers, but Heyman says U.S. trade rep Jameson Greer told him that's changing.
10: He talked about additional $17 billion in Chinese sales, and of course, Chairman Xi is coming over here in September, and I really think that is going to, again, kick up more of these sales that we want in these foreign markets.
9: China has committed to buying at least $25 billion worth of soybeans for each of the next 3 years. 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
1: Elizabeth Betsy Griscom. You know her as Betsy Ross, was born in 1752 to a large Quaker family. A talented seamstress, she was one of the few women who learned to trade. She met and married John Ross in 1773. They opened an upholstery shop in New Jersey, relying on work from members of the Continental Congress, among others, especially after the death of her husband in the war. In 1776, she was approached by members of the Continental Congress, including George Washington, a friend from church. They brought her a design for a flag they wanted her to sew. After some alterations, the first American flag was born. And the rest, as they say, was history. Betsy Ross, legend or myth, as some people may claim. Regardless, her story lives on in our shared American history.
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3: Slight chance for storms this afternoon. Otherwise, cloudy skies expected. Daytime highs approaching 73. Winds out of the south, 8 to 15 miles per hour. Cloudy skies expected again tonight. Slight chance for storms. Lows dip down to about 61. On the cool 103.5 Weather Center, powered by Weatherology, I'm staff meteorologist Laura Lockwood. Right now, it's 68 degrees.
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0: Alan Oates, and you've lost that loving feeling. 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I am Gene. Well, I'm a little bit surprised, too. I've been watching the radar all day long, and it looked like we were going to get some rather significant rainfall. I was looking at the storms out west and near McCook and North Platte. They were getting very, very heavy rain. And so it looked like we were going to get some very heavy rain this afternoon. But as the system moved to the east, it started dipping down to the south. And now they have some light rain in the Hebron and Fairbury and Superior areas. But around here, nada, which I don't suppose is such a bad thing. I need to mow my lawn tonight anyway. But we dodged the rain this time, but it does look like we have another pretty good chance of rain coming up in 2 days. You can always find your weather forecast anytime by going to the weather tab at coolradionow.com. 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
2: One of the most famous images of the Revolutionary War was painted in 1851 by German Emanuel Lutz. It depicted George Washington standing in the bow of a boat crossing an icy river. Not only a tribute to the brave young country, but Lutz hoped this painting would inspire his German countrymen to pursue more liberal reforms in Germany, just like America. Shipped to America in 1851, Washington crossing the Delaware hung in the U.S. Capitol Rotunda before moving to the Met in New York City. Only 12 and a half inches by 21 inches, this painting has stirred the patriotic emotions of countless Americans. A treasured part of American history we celebrate today.
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3: Slight chance for storms this afternoon. Otherwise, cloudy skies expected. Daytime highs approaching 73. Winds out of the south, 8 to 15 miles per hour. Cloudy skies expected again tonight. Slight chance for storms. Lows dip down to about 61. On the Cool 103.5 Weather Center, powered by Weatherology, I'm staff meteorologist Laura Lockwood. Right now, it's 68 degrees.
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0: Good times, great music and emotion, and that is Obsession. I have an obsession. My obsession is to play as much music in the afternoon as humanly possible, and we can't do that if I'm talking. So we'll be right back with Foreigner.
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6: 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Born in Louisiana, Edgar made a career in commodity trading and grain merchandising. But friends say what made Edgar special was how he used these experiences to directly serve producers. Edgar believed agriculture worked best when people had strong relationships and a sense of shared purpose. He invested in young people and underserved communities throughout Kansas and Nebraska, including his work in founding the Kansas Black Farmers Association. Rancher and friend Kevin Cooksley said Edgar's investment in youth, dedication to producers, and commitment to building stronger communities was what set him apart.
7: I think it's extremely fitting that he be recognized for service to agriculture because that's exactly what he represented, what he did. There's just been nobody quite like him in my lifetime anyway.
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12: And I think what on all these markets, what we're really looking for, Lacey, is a catalyst. And, is it going to be a demand catalyst or is it going to be a supply catalyst where the weather pattern changes on you. I know we've got a high pressure system moving in. I think the trade's trying to view that as a bit negative to the prices right now, which is probably why we sank. But we know there can be too much of a good thing if that high pressure system comes and sits. It's a real issue. Regardless, I think we need a bullish catalyst someplace at these price levels. Certainly, you know, the price is right for end users to buy it. So we want to see that to show up probably sooner rather than later, Lacey.
11: That again was Don Rose with U.S. Commodities, our guest on today's Channel Final Bell. 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
1: 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Edgar made a career in commodity trading and grain merchandising. But friends say what made Edgar special was how he used these experiences to directly serve producers. He invested in young people and underserved communities, including his work in founding the Kansas Black Farmers Association. 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
2: Overcast skies tonight with a slight chance for storms. Lows dip down to about 61. Winds out of the south around 5 miles per hour. Tomorrow, 79. Mainly cloudy skies expected tomorrow night. Slight chance for storms. Lows dip down to about 59. From the Cool 103.5 Weather Center, powered by Weatherology, I'm staff meteorologist Laura Lockwood. Right now, 72.
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Rod Stewart kicking off your 4 o'clock hour. Hello, I am Gene. Good times, great music. Music coming up from Bon Jovi, the Steve Miller Band, Simon and Garfunkel in there too. Cyndi Lauper now. Cool Radio.

0: Song originally written and performed by Sammy Hagar, but that is the hit version by Rick Springfield. Sammy and Rick recently did a show in St. Louis. Now, me and some friends, I would say that we're very big Rick Springfield fans. I'm not going to say super fan because I'm sure there's people out there that follow him around like the Grateful Dead. But we do go see Rick Springfield every chance that we can. But we decided that St. Louis was just a little bit too far. Heard there were 20,000 people at that show. That is a big show, and I can understand it. Rick Springfield and Sammy Hagar, that's a great lineup. But hopefully, guys, come on, please, come see us. Come a little bit closer. I got great music right around the corner. Earth, Wind, and Fire. Bruce Springsteen and Tracy Chapman next. Cool Radio.
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1: As we celebrate the 250th birthday of America this July, here are some interesting facts about the Revolutionary War. April 19th of 1775 is the date most known as the start of the American Revolution, but historians consider the first death of the war 5 years earlier in 1770 when Crispus Attucks was killed during the Boston Massacre. Independence Day is July 4th when the Declaration was signed, but Continental Congress actually declared our independence on July 2nd. Spies in the Revolutionary War communicated using invisible ink made with ferrous sulfate, water, and lemon juice.
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3: Overcast skies tonight with a slight chance for storms. Lows dip down to about 61. Winds out of the south around 5 miles per hour. Tomorrow, 79. Mainly cloudy skies.

0: Hart and Sunglasses at Night. Good times, great music. 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
2: Overcast skies tonight with a slight chance for storms. Lows dip down to about 61. Winds out of the south around 5 miles per hour. Tomorrow, 79. Mainly cloudy skies expected tomorrow night. Slight chance for storms. Lows dip down to about 59. On the cool 103.5 Weather Center, powered by Weatherology, I'm staff meteorologist Laura Lockwood. Right now, 73.
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times, great music, Gloria Gaynor. I Will Survive. It's just after 5 o'clock, so if you're a 9-to-5-er, you survived another work day. Are there really any 9-to-5-ers out there anymore? I don't know. CCR now, Who'll Stop the Rain? Cool Radio.

0: That is the Bee Gees. 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
0: We're coming up on the 5 o'clock hour Friday afternoon. Before you travel, please check ahead and see what the conditions are like before you're going.
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10: Overcast skies tonight with a slight chance for storms. Lows dip down to about 61. Winds out of the south around 5 miles per hour. Tomorrow, 79. Mainly cloudy skies expected tomorrow night. Slight chance for storms. Lows dip down to about 59. From the Cool 103.5 Weather Center, powered by Weatherology, I'm staff meteorologist Laura Lockwood. Right now, 73.
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0: be there for you, but not for the rest of the day. I am out of here. I hope everybody has a great Tuesday. We'll see you Wednesday afternoon on Cool Radio.
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4: The Battle of Gettysburg on July 1st through the 3rd marked the turning point of the Civil War. After defensive victories in Virginia, Confederate General Lee hoped that winning a battle north of the Mason-Dixon line would force negotiations to end the war. The overwhelming defeat at Gettysburg prevented Lee's goals and forced a retreat. Union Major General Meade also had a missed opportunity. Despite President Lincoln's urging, he did not pursue Lee's retreating army, thus missing the opportunity to trap them and force a Confederate surrender. The bloodiest single battle of the war, there were more than 50,000 casualties in 3 days, ending in a decisive Union victory.
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2: Overcast skies tonight with a slight chance for storms. Lows dip down to about 61. Winds out of the south around 5 miles per hour. Tomorrow, 79. Mainly cloudy skies expected tomorrow night. Slight chance for storms. Lows dip down to about 59. From the Cool 103.5 Weather Center, powered by Weatherology, I'm staff meteorologist Laura Lockwood. Right now, it's 72 degrees.
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12: Overcast skies tonight with a slight chance for storms. Lows dip down to about 61. Winds out of the south around 5 miles per hour. Tomorrow, 79. Mainly cloudy skies expected tomorrow night. Slight chance for storms. Lows dip down to about 59. From the Cool 103.5 Weather Center, powered by Weatherology, I'm staff meteorologist Laura Lockwood. Right now, it's 72 degrees.
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that's a mighty long time. 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The afterworld. A world of never-ending happiness. You can always see the sun. Day or night.

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3: Overcast skies tonight with a slight chance for storms. Lows dip down to about 61. Winds out of the south around 5 miles per hour. Tomorrow, 79. Mainly cloudy skies expected tomorrow night. Slight chance for storms. Lows dip down to about 59. From the Cool 103.5 Weather Center, powered by Weatherology, I'm staff meteorologist Laura Lockwood. Right now, it's 72 degrees.
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